0: push me, and then just touch me, till I can get my satisfaction.
1: Push me, and then just touch me, till I can get my satisfaction. Satisfaction. Satisfaction. Satisfaction. Satisfaction.
0: Push me, and then just touch me, till I can get my satisfaction.

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0: Dolce & Gabbana.
1: Where are they? 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
0: Che disco è la questa?
1: Are they here? Is everybody here? 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
0: 1900.

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family, in all this excitement, I completely forgot to tell you that we have had a changeover of artists, of course, because if Barak is doing an interview with me, then he's not on the decks anymore. So today we have got our second artist of day three Ibiza Global Festival, the wonderful Julia Sandstorm from Sweden. Just started at 8 p.m. and we have got her until 9 p.m. And yeah, she's bringing the good vibes as always, such a sunny character, feel good beats, and as the beach begins to fill up, but we have saved you a spot on the sandy dance floor. Come and join us if you can. We're here until midnight tonight in San Antonio on Sarinai Beach, just a few meters away from the famous San Antonio Egg. I'm sure you know what I'm talking about. And come and join us. We've got some more exciting headliners, including Patrick Topping, of course, the man of the night, and Easttown as well. Completely free for you to enjoy. No ticket, no registration needed. Just come and join us. And if you can't, if you are anywhere else in the world other than sunny Ibiza right now, then please check out our video stream as well. We've got amazing cameras all over the place if you want some Ibiza vibes. So make sure you don't leave us, stay with us, and most importantly, enjoy.

Ibiza Global Family, we are continuing live from day three here at Ibiza Global Festival. Right now with Julia Sandstorm on the decks, bringing the feel-good, uplifting beats as the sun is beginning to make its way down towards the Balearic Sea. Beautiful golden hour here on Ibiza. Perfect time to come to the beach and dance with us because we have a nice gentle breeze. It's not too hot anymore, but we've got more sizzling music coming for you. Next up after Julia Sandstorm, we have got East Town. And then from 10:30 p.m., we have got our headliner of the night, Patrick Topping, to close out until midnight. So the grand finale is here, but as always, it's completely free for you to join if you are on Ibiza. Just come on down, bring some good vibes, bring your friends, come down to the beach, Sarinai here in San Antonio, and we're looking forward to seeing you.

is the rhythm. The essence of house is the rhythm. This is house music.

0: continuing live from day three of Ibiza Global Festival 2026. And right now you can hear the sound of East Town. But in even more exciting news, I am joined here by a returning artist to our airwaves. I'm here with the lovely Julia Sandstorm. How are you doing, Julia?
1: I'm good. I'm very sweaty, but I'm good otherwise.
0: Yes, you have just come off the stage. You were the second artist to play today on day three. What was it like?
1: I mean, it was super fun because I very rarely get to play daytime. I usually play like late at night, so it's like a rarity. So I really enjoyed playing daytime, and I felt like I wanted to play more of like a fun, kind of funky splash of disco, like uplifting. And I haven't played that in a long time, so it was really fun to like play something different.
0: I know you had some great remixes as well. I heard some Dire Straits, yes. Some Jennifer Lopez, I believe.
1: Yeah, I had Dire Straits. I did like what else? Hot Stuff, and there's a couple like fun remixes and Conga.
0: Yes, of course. We love it. Everyone was doing the Conga backstage.
1: Oh, they were. I didn't see that.
2: Yes.
0: Well, we tried.
1: Okay, great.
0: Behind you.
1: Okay, great. Hopefully there's a video of that so I can see it.
0: And what else is happening for you in 2026? Tell me quickly. What's next after this trip to Ibiza?
1: So I'm playing actually a lot in Ibiza this summer. I'm playing Blue Moon, Cova Santa. So if you guys are on the island, come check me out. I'm also playing for Club Chinoise. I'm playing at Tomorrowland pop-up. So I'm like, I'm doing a couple of things in Ibiza, which I'm really excited about. And then I'm playing a couple of more shows in Latin America for the first time.
0: Very exciting. So
1: I'm going to Chile and Peru, and it's countries I've never been to, so very excited to do that.
0: Amazing. So for anybody on Ibiza right now, tell them to come down. What is your message to people to come and join us here today for the rest of the night?
1: I mean, first of all, the music is really good. And second of all, you're right on the beach, so you can probably hop in the ocean and dance in the ocean, which I don't think you can do anywhere else in Ibiza. Maybe
0: you can.
1: Maybe that's a wrong statement of me. But you can do it here as well. You can dance in the ocean,
0: and it's free. It's completely free.
1: And it's free. That's right. It's free. And there's amazing artists. And Patrick Topping is playing later. And, you know, he's a really fantastic artist. So, yeah, come down.
0: Yes, come down. You've heard it from Julia. We are waiting for you to dance with us on the beach here in Sarenal, San Antonio. So thank you so much, Julia. It's such a pleasure to have you here again. And, yeah, looking forward to following your journey some more.
1: Thank you. Ciao.

continuing live from day three, the final day, the grand finale here, backstage from Ibiza Global Festival 2026. And right now you're listening to the sound of East Town on the decks. The sun has finally gone down, so it's a little bit cooler. Our beautiful dancers are back on the stage with thanks to Gorgeous Productions. Beautiful, beautiful white floaty gowns with big feathered headpieces. The beach is beginning to fill up as well. It's just wonderful summer vibes here, and yeah, people soaking up the atmosphere, enjoying the music, and best of all, as I already said, this is all free. So if you are anywhere near San Antonio, come join us on Saranai Beach. It is just under 1 hour until headliner Patrick Topping is going to take to the stage, another 50 minutes, I believe. And then we will keep going until midnight. So don't miss out on one of the biggest free parties here in Ibiza, our fifth year. Pleasure to share this with you again. And if you are not in Ibiza right now, but you wish you were, please tune into our video live stream on all of our social media platforms, Facebook, Instagram, Kick, Twitch, IbizaGlobalRadio.com. The video player will pop up and get all the action, all the backstage interviews and more. And if you're anywhere near Instagram, if you're watching on Instagram, please do send me another comment. We're going to do one more round. Where are you listening from in the world? We want to know if you want to have any special shout outs. Like I already said, any birthdays, marriage proposals, I don't know what else. Be creative. Let us know where you're listening from.

0: Ibiza Global Family, we are continuing live from backstage at Ibiza Global Festival Day 3. It's the final countdown. We are awaiting our headliner, Patrick Topping, arriving shortly. And I'm very happy for now to hand over the reins to my colleague, Russ. Welcome back, Ardent.
1: Thank you so much, Liv. Well, amazing to be here again. Like, what absolute vibes we've got going on. Scenes here on the beach in San Antonio, wherever you are on the island, if you're close by, get yourselves down here. It is the party of summer, I think. Absolutely amazing production here, amazing music, and great vibes all around.
0: Yeah, we've had an epic 3 days. I have to say, day one started off strong with Deep Dish, and yesterday another floor filler, beach filler with Rehab, and now closing off with Patrick Topping, and of course lots of other amazing artists that have come and joined us here at this free event on Saturn Isle Beach in San Antonio. So peeps, if you're anywhere near San Antonio, there's no excuse not to come and join us. It's free admission. You don't have to do anything. You don't need a ticket. You don't need to register yourself anywhere. Just come and bring the good vibes. Russ, are you excited for tonight?
1: Absolutely. And as you say, Liv, like, where would you get it? Just a free festival, open air access, just walk onto the beach, and it's all happening here in Ibiza. I don't know anywhere else in the world that does something like this. Absolutely unbelievable.
0: Yes, so I hope you have lots of fun the last two hours. So we've got another half an hour of East Town, and then Patrick Topping will take over the decks at 10:30 p.m. Of course, as always, check out our live video streams as well. I'm going to get myself a little rest now, have a little dance on the beach, and then try to have an earlier night after 3 days of action here. But you enjoy. I'll leave the listeners with you in your capable hands.
1: Yeah, we're going to hear from some of the artists as well a wee bit later on, so of course stay tuned for all of that, and watch everything back again on our YouTube channel as well.
0: Exactly. We have got backstage interviews, the full shebang. All right, Ardent, you enjoy, and good night, Ibiza Group of Family from me, and hopefully see you on the dance floor.
1: We continue. See you there.

0: Ibiza Global Radio, you are locked in. We are live from the Ibiza Global Radio Festival here in San Antonio on the beach. A huge stage. Patrick Topping on the decks now, and we have East Town with us, who has just finished his set. How has the festival been for you?
1: It was amazing. Like, when I started out, it was not too busy, but we ended up with like a full stage for like thousands of people, so it was amazing. It's amazing, yeah.
0: And how do you prepare for a set like this? Like, what was your plan for today? What type of music did you want to bring? What vibes did you want to transmit?
1: Well, that's actually like a quite a funny question, because I don't prepare for any sets. It's like what keeps it interesting for me. Like, every DJ set is just fully improvised. So even 1 minute before I start playing, I don't have a clue what I'm going to play. And then today I was like, let's play a little bit more like the classic Ibiza hits. Because I thought maybe it's gonna work, and it worked out. But I never really prepare. Maybe I prepare in terms of music, new funny music. But it's only like every set is totally improvised. So yeah.
0: Tell us a little bit about your journey as a DJ and producer. Like, to be able to do that takes a bit of experience.
1: Yeah. Well, so I started out when I was 14, and I played like the smallest bars in my small town in the Netherlands. And then, like, I think around the age of 19, I discovered Punk and Christosi playing when I was in the car. And I heard them playing on the radio. I was like, yo, what the fuck is this music? And then from that point on, I was like, okay, I want to go fully on this music, like house, the classic house from Pimp and Noir. The guys that inspired me a lot. And from that point on, I participated in like DJ contests and became resident at like a club in Rotterdam. And then from there I was like step by step, I made a lot of music. My first release on Cecile, like a very, very, very good label. That was like a really big starting point for me, because then Marco Grohl, all the big guys just started playing it. And then I went from there, so it's like step by step.
0: And tell us, what have you got planned for the future? What, anything coming up that you want to tell the listeners about?
1: Yeah, well, so my next release is coming up in the end of July on this venue called Thijshaven in Amsterdam. It's pretty famous. I'm going to do 4 tracks there as an EP. And then I have music coming out on the label Frankie Sado, on the label of Mal P, something coming up. He is a new label. And like gig-wise, on Wednesday I play Universe, Paradise, and I have like a lot of more shows coming up in Ibiza as well. So yeah, so many things happening. It's like since 2 or 3 months that I am like playing internationally, so like everywhere. So I'm super, super happy and excited. And also to play here is not every day that

0: party is well and truly in full flow. Patrick Topping on the decks here, broadcasting live from the beach in San Antonio. This is Ibiza Global Radio. What an absolute class festival we have. 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You can watch it live on our Instagram channel and also on our YouTube. What more can I say? I'm going to leave you with Patrick Topping right through until 12 a.m.
1: I juke that girl from the back. I juke that girl from the back. I juke that girl from the back.

Okay, party people, listen up. Right. About 4 weeks ago, I've just been told that the authorities...

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For the thousands in attendance and the millions watching around the world, from the capital city of the United States of America, Washington, D.C., ladies and gentlemen,

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music from Federico Scavo, one of the Italian incredible DJs. 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

Italy, I hope you've enjoyed this wonderful 1 hour. I've enjoyed you tremendously. Keep it locked on Radio Studio Pew every single day, 7 days a week, 24 hours a day, 365 days a year. They keep it bringing you the most incredible music ever.

wonderful, incredible Saturday evening, a wonderful Sunday, an amazing next week with incredible blessings and miracles. I love you, Italy. Until next time.